0: Hello, shoppers and summer lovers. 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
1: 1. 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

Okay, so ako sana i-play yung song by Nina, requested by our sender. Bless. Here someday. I will be right back for my final gaps atong program. So stay tuned for more. Balik na si Lady Anne. 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
1: 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Championing the lives of the Filipino. Lord, as we now end our day's work, we pray and thank you for this very wonderful day. Thank you for having given us the patience and industry to work well, and for having directed our thoughts, words, and actions. Forgive us, Lord, for our misgiving, as we forgive those who wronged us. Continue to give us wisdom to do good for others and for ourselves. Lord, please continue to bless us, also our families tonight, and bring us together again tomorrow as we start another day. All these things, Lord, we humbly pray in the name of your Son, Jesus Christ. Amen. K5 News FM Network is now signing off. Mga ka-K5, ang pambansang awit ng Pilipinas.

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1: 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Championing the lives of the Filipino. 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